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1: 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Murray is going to tell us all about the rodeo action at this year's event.
2: 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We start Friday at 12:30 with Slack, and then again Saturday and Sunday, the rodeo starts at 12:30 p.m. with entertainment and drill teams. We welcome and have for many years the Kessler Championship Rodeo with their stock, along with the Moore Ranch and Rodeo that come from Coos Coupe. They provide our stock. Every day at 12:30, we'll start the rodeo. Once again, I would like to thank all of our corporate partners and sponsors that makes this event possible. I want to thank all our volunteers and board of directors. And we do have, for the week, Miss Rodeo Canada will be with us, and she will be around the community doing different events and also at the rodeo. So anybody that wants to come out, please follow our Facebook, Instagram pages for event listings and times. Any changes that may come up will be posted, and I look forward to seeing everybody.
1: 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Donna is going to tell us everything going on in the Dawson Creek area for the next week. Go ahead, Donna.
3: This is your Up to the Moment with Donna for Dawson Creek and surrounding areas. We have the Dawson Creek Exhibition and Fall Fair. Now, this is happening this week, starting today until Sunday. Definitely want to make sure you go down and check out all the events, including the chuck wagon races. The rodeo starts on Friday at 12:45. The midway, you definitely want to check out the horticultural building, which is all like plants and flowers and all different things in there. We've got the kiddies parade tomorrow night at 6 p.m. and it starts at Frank Ross School. And we have the big parade downtown Dawson Creek on Friday and it starts at 10 a.m. We also have the pancake breakfast at the Dawson Co-op Mall on Saturday. It's $5 for adults, which includes two pancakes, two sausages, and a beverage. And kids 12 and under are $2, and it includes one pancake, one sausage, and a beverage. So you definitely want to get out and take all these different events in. And then we have, which is taking place next Saturday, August 15th, is the Global Geopark Community-to-Community Poker Ride. The cost is $35 per hand, and registration begins at 8:30 a.m. Now, the ride begins at 9 a.m., and the card draw locations will be at the Taylor Visitor Center, Hudson Hope Visitor Center, the Dawson Creek Visitor Center, Fort St. John Visitor Center, and the Chetwynd Visitor Center. If you'd like more info on this community park ride, you can call 250-782-9595. And that is your Up to the Moment with Donna for this week.
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1: 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Rob is going to tell us all about what's happening in Grand Prairie and surrounding area. Go ahead, Rob.
2: It's your Alberta Report breaking news for your midweek. This was breaking late in the day Tuesday, bringing it to you, of course, Wednesday. A supervisor faces charges after a student in the Fort Vermilion area reported being abused at school, at a Mennonite school, private, no less. RCMP out of Vermilion say one charge is pending after an assault with a belt. Breaking news on that one. More, I'm sure, to fall and roll out of that one as the summer continues. In Grand Prairie over the weekend, Grand Prairie's snowbird pilot of more than a decade now in the Royal Canadian Air Force, Ian Muir, touched down at the very airport that he said goodbye to his parents to 11 years ago as he took off for Royal Military College. He was back over the weekend as part of the Snowbirds team, Canada's top gun. Now on the way to some shows in Abbotsford before the last show of the year. Oddly enough, very near the Top Gun school in California, in Sacramento, in October. Good time had by all at the Grand Prairie Air Show, except for, of course, Mother Nature raining it a bit on Sunday. ERs across northern Alberta, of course, ERs are emergency rooms, closed throughout the long weekend. We've got a couple stories on that one, one from yours truly. What does that have to do with? Mainly healthcare planning. Hey, doctors go on vacation just like the rest of us. Over the weekend as well, the White Court Woodlands Rodeo was in the chutes. Hot time there. As well, a Hinton man's arson trial is happening this week. RCMP are advising media as well. We're going to have a story that can look into the news crystal ball of northern Alberta, and I can see an Amber Alert story coming from yours truly, perhaps about Amber Alert fatigue, and talking with some sociologists, psychologists, and more on the matter. And in case you missed it, I had a sit down with, well, Canada's best and number one ranked junior steer rider in the nation from Grand Prairie, Ryder Topolinski. Quite a season he's had after a couple broken bones over the last couple years. He's riding high in the saddle these days. Let's see if he keeps it rolling through 2026. I'm Rob Brown. This has been your Alberta Report. Thanks for listening.
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1: This is Donna, and I am down at the fairgrounds here, and I'm just giving you an up-to-date of what's going to be happening later on this afternoon. At 5 p.m., we have the grand entry and the kids' wild horse race. The watering hole also opens at 5 p.m. today. At 5:30, we have the all-pro chuck wagon and chariot races. 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And at 8:30 p.m., the kids' calf scramble. So you definitely want to get down here, check out some of these different events and races that are taking place, and the food vendors are open, so come on down. Once again, this is Donna, down at the fairgrounds.
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0: Hugh McLennan here. This week on The Spirit of the West, it's part two of a long, candid conversation with the late Don Edwards. It covers cowboy life, values, and music. There's a young cowgirl who was a big hit at the Cowboy Festival in the Pines. 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How to Work with Your Horse and Not Against Him is the subject of the Urban Saddles and Westernwear Horse Training File this week on The Spirit of the West.
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0: They tried to hang me in Tucson, and they did in El Paso. 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
2: 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We're going to get started with Alan Jackson. Alan Jackson's going to be singing "The Older I Get." Yeah, me too, Alan. Ha! Then we have Daryl and Mona McCall. They're going to be singing "Secret Memories." And then Chris Stapleton. He made this song famous, as did George Jones. But we're going to listen to Chris's version, and it's called "Tennessee Whiskey." It

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So let's listen to a country fiddle tune, and then we're going to listen to Gretchen Wilson. Remember Gretchen? She made this song famous, Redneck Woman. And then Toby Keith. And Toby Keith is going to tell us about how much he loves this bar. His song, I Love This Bar.

0: 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Who do you think you are anyway? Yeah, you're fired. You were fired yesterday. Yeah, whatever. Hey, can I get a beer over here? Hey guys, I'm sorry. All right, let's not do this, all right?
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Kenan Askumpton, Toby Keith. Kenan Askumpton means I thank you. Now we're gonna listen to Miranda Lambert. Do you remember Miranda Lambert? She was married to Blake Shelton. Anyway, she's gonna be singing The House That Built Me. And then we're gonna have Richard Lafferty. He's gonna be doing a fiddle tune, Rubber Dolly. And right after that, Alabama with Roll On 18-Wheeler. So let's roll on with the song.

Thank you, Alabama. I sure rolled on. All righty, let's listen to Holly Dunn. Holly Dunn is going to be singing Don't Worry. All right, then, I won't worry. Ha, ha. And then John Fogerty. Remember John Fogerty? He came here twice and he was with CCR. He's going to be singing You're the Reason. And then we're going to have a fiddle tune, Maple Sugar. Excellent.

thank you for that fiddle tune. It was awesome. Now we're going to listen to Marty Stewart and Travis Tritt, and they're going to be singing This One's Gonna Hurt You. Which one? Marty or Travis? I don't know. And then we have Patti Loveless with On Down the Line, except

thank you for that wonderful song, Patty. Miasen, miasen. Now we're going to listen to Tracy Lawrence. He's going to be singing Sticks and Stones. You know, when I first heard this song, the Weekend Warriors were singing it. And then we're going to fiddle off. For listening to Teresa's Country Classics here on Peace FM. Until next week, Iksamaga.

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0: Hugh McLennan here. This week on The Spirit of the West, it's part two of a long, candid conversation with the late Don Edwards. It covers cowboy life, values, and music. There's a young cowgirl who was a big hit at the Cowboy Festival in the Pines. You'll hear one of her original debut songs. How to Work with Your Horse and Not Against Him is the subject of the Urban Saddles and Westernwear Horse Training File this week on The Spirit of the West.
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day, Potts Farm was a place to go. 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I'm tired of talking, man. 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Them old

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0: tiny, precious Olivia Michelle. 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

0: Hugh McLennan here. This week on The Spirit of the West, it's part two of a long, candid conversation with the late Don Edwards. It covers cowboy life, values, and music. There's a young cowgirl who was a big hit at the Cowboy Festival in the Pines. 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

0: 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So we asked locals to tell us what they love about their IGA.
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0: Hugh McLennan here. This week on The Spirit of the West, it's part two of a long, candid conversation with the late Don Edwards. It covers cowboy life, values, and music. There's a young cowgirl who was a big hit at the Cowboy Festival in the Pines. You'll hear one of her original debut songs. How to work with your horse and not against him is the subject of the Urban Saddles and Westernwear Horse Training File this week on The Spirit of the West.
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0: McLennan here. This week on The Spirit of the West, it's part two of a long, candid conversation with the late Don Edwards. It covers cowboy life, values, and music. There's a young cowgirl who was a big hit at the Cowboy Festival in the Pines. You'll hear one of her original debut songs. How to Work with Your Horse and Not Against Him is the subject of the Urban Saddles and Westernwear Horse Training File this week on The Spirit of the West.
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Tiny, precious Olivia Michelle. For her first 6 months, she will need only the nourishment provided by her mother's milk. 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

0: Hugh McLennan here. This week on The Spirit of the West, it's part two of a long, candid conversation with the late Dawn Edwards. It covers cowboy life, values, and music. There's a young cowgirl who was a big hit at the Cowboy Festival in the Pines. You'll hear one of her original debut songs. How to work with your horse and not against him is the subject of the Urban Saddles and Westernwear Horse Training File this week on The Spirit of the West.
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0: Hugh McLennan here. This week on The Spirit of the West, it's part two of a long, candid conversation with the late Don Edwards. It covers cowboy life, values, and music. There's a young cowgirl who was a big hit at the Cowboy Festival in the Pines. You'll hear one of her original debut songs. How to Work with Your Horse and Not Against Him is the subject of the Urban Saddles and Westernwear Horse Training File this week on The Spirit of the West.
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The consumer, they call us, when the man comes in the door to give us a deal on a vacuum if we buy a rug for the floor. 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

0: 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This week on The Spirit of the West, it's part two of a long, candid conversation with the late Dawn Edwards. It covers cowboy life, values, and music. There's a young cowgirl who was a big hit at the Cowboy Festival in the Pines. You'll hear one of her original debut songs. How to Work with Your Horse and Not Against Him is the subject of the Urban Saddles and Western Wear Horse Training File this week on The Spirit of the West.
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0: McLennan here. This week on The Spirit of the West, it's part two of a long, candid conversation with the late Don Edwards. It covers cowboy life, values, and music. There's a young cowgirl who was a big hit at the Cowboy Festival in the Pines. You'll hear one of her original debut songs. How to Work with Your Horse and Not Against Him is the subject of the Urban Saddles and Westernwear Horse Training File this week on The Spirit of the West.
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CHAD and CHET. We've got the South Peace covered.

0: here's this week's list of coming events at the District of Chetwynd. 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The next District of Chetwynd regular council meeting will be held on August 17th, 2026. This has been this week's events brought to you by the District of Chetwynd.
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4: This is your Peace FM news for August 6th, 2026. The Peace River Regional District is encouraging eligible residents to take advantage of a free support program designed to help reduce wildfire risks around their homes and properties. The program continues as the wildfire season continues to grow longer and more intense across BC. Through the PRRD's Fire Smart program, professional crews will complete hands-on wildfire mitigation work for qualifying homeowners at no cost. The initiative is aimed at supporting seniors, people with limited mobility, and other vulnerable residents who may need assistance carrying out Fire Smart activities on their properties. Services available through the program include clearing gutters, removing yard brush, pruning trees, removing combustible materials near homes, chipping wood, and completing ladder work that homeowners may not be able to safely perform themselves. According to the PRRD, residents may qualify for the free service if they are 65 years of age or older, have limited mobility, or belong to a vulnerable population requiring FireSmart assistance. Residents interested in the FireSmart program can request an assessment or learn more about available support by contacting the PRRD FireSmart team by email or by phone. In sports, Wednesday action. In Major League Baseball, the Toronto Blue Jays beat the Houston Astros 5-4. In the CFL, coming up tonight, the Calgary Stampeders versus the Toronto Argonauts. On Friday, the Ottawa Redblacks versus the Saskatchewan Roughriders. And on Saturday, two games, the Edmonton Elks versus the Montreal Alouettes and the Hamilton Tigercats versus the BC Lions. 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
4: Prince George is 7 degrees and clear right now. Gonna be sunny all day with a high of 27, a few clouds tonight and a low of 9. Dawson Creek is 10 degrees and cloudy right now. 30% chance of showers all day with a high of 20, a few clouds tonight with a low of 8. Fort St. John is 10 degrees and mostly cloudy right now. A 30% chance of showers all day and all night. High today of 19, low tonight of 10. Grand Prairie is 9 degrees and mostly cloudy right now. 60% chance of showers all day with a high of 21. Clear tonight with a low of 9. And here in Chetwynd, it's 10 degrees and cloudy right now. A 30% chance of showers all day with a high of 20. A few clouds tonight with a low of 8. This weather report is brought to you by Peace FM.

0: 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That all works fine. It is 10 minutes after 6:10 on a Thursday morning. Happy Thursday to you all. It's Ray Howard here with you. I'm here until just before 10 this morning. Being that it's first thing in the morning, I like to look at the sunrise and the sunset. And the sunrise this morning, it already came up, was at 5:21, 21 minutes after 5. And the sun is going to set tonight at 2 minutes after 9, 9:02. So days are still growing shorter. Well, they're going to grow shorter right through until the end of December. Well, third week in December, something like that. So there you go. Today is Thursday, August the 6th, last time I checked. And August the 6th is the 218th day of the year, which means there's only 147 days left until the end of the year. So we're well past the halfway mark, and as I keep saying, it's all downhill from here, so don't worry about it. Of course, this week is ongoing on, well, not necessarily right now, it's a little early, but going on right through until Sunday, and including Sunday, is the Dawson Creek Exhibition and Stampede. And I just want to talk a little bit about the Pancake Breakfast. Pancake Breakfast happens on Saturday morning, 8 to 11 a.m. at the Dawson Mall. And it's $5 for adults, $2 for kids 12 and under. And it's pancakes and sausages and beverages, supplied by Tim Hortons. So something to keep in track of at the Dawson Co-op Mall, Saturday, 8 to 11 a.m., for the Pancake Breakfast. And Peace FM will be reporting on all kinds of things going on at the exhibition and the rodeo all weekend long. Well, actually, including today and tomorrow and the weekend. So stay tuned and hear all kinds of fresh new info.
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4: This is Donna, and I am going to be giving you updates all day long of what is happening down here at the Dawson Creek Fall Fair and Exhibition. At 7 a.m., the fairgrounds are going to be open, and at 8 a.m., the food and trade food booths are going to be open. At 9 a.m., there's a draft horse halter show and the 4-H horse show. At 10 a.m. is the Ranch Rodeo, so you definitely want to come down here and check out a few of the things that are going around down here. And later, I will give you another up-to-date of what's happening. And once again, this is Donna down at the fairgrounds.
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0: 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Happy Thursday to everyone. It's Ray Howard here with you. I'm here until just before 10 this morning. Okay, well, going on in Dawson Creek, of course, is the Dawson Creek Exhibition and Stampede, happening right through until Sunday. It ends up on Sunday. It finishes on Sunday, I guess, is the proper term. Today, later on today, is the Kiddies Parade. Woohoo! It's happening late this afternoon, early this evening. The parade setup gets underway at 5 p.m. at Frank Ross School Teachers Parking Lot in Dawson Creek. Once everything's there at 5 p.m. and all set up, they go through and they judge the entries at 5:30, and then the parade gets underway at 6 p.m. Parade starts at Frank Ross School Teachers Parking Lot, heads up 10th Street, turns on to 90th Avenue, and then ends up at Rotary Manor Parking Lot. So fun for every kid. This year's theme is out of the box. So in other words, anything goes. Have fun, be creative, all that kind of stuff. So the Kiddies Parade this evening, or late this afternoon, depending on your output. It's, like I say, set up as at 5 p.m. at Frank Ross School, and the parade gets underway at 6 p.m. So look for the Kiddies Parade today in Dawson Creek.
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It all works fine. It is 35 minutes after 6, or maybe 25 minutes before 7, if you want to think of it that way. It's a wonderful Thursday morning. Ray Howard here with you until just before 10 this morning. And really, of course, the main thing going on right now is the Dawson Creek Exhibition and Stampede happening. It actually started up yesterday, Wednesday, and it's happening right through until Sunday. And all kinds of stuff going on, from parades, kiddies parade, big people's parade, pancake breakfast, obviously the rodeo chuckwagon events, midway, it just goes on and on and on. Best thing to do is check out their website. It's DawsonCreekX.ca, so DawsonCreekEX.ca. On there, you can, of course, get the schedule of all the stuff that's happening. You can also get little maps to tell you, okay, this is happening over there and that's happening over here. And, of course, you can buy tickets, admission tickets, midway tickets, all that kind of stuff, too. So check it out, DawsonCreekX.ca, and that's happening, of course, well, it's actually started yesterday, but happening today through till Sunday.

0: 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Good morning, it's Ray Howard with you here. It's a beautiful Thursday morning, and I'm here until just before 10 this morning. So, yeah, that's my story. I'm sticking to it. The folks at Brown Social House in Dawson Creek have decided to be a little generous and give us a $20 gift card to give away. So, of course, with everything, there's a catch, a gotcha. Hang on a second. The hang on a second here is if you've won anything from Brown Social House in the past 30 days, past 90 days, past 3 months, you don't qualify. 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And the number to call is 800-788-5330. 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
1: This is your Peace FM news for August 6th, 2026. The Peace River Regional District is encouraging eligible residents to take advantage of a free support program designed to help reduce wildfire risks around their homes and properties. The program continues as the wildfire season continues to grow longer and more intense across BC. Through the PRRD's FireSmart program, professional crews will complete hands-on wildfire mitigation work for qualifying homeowners at no cost. The initiative is aimed at supporting seniors, people with limited mobility, and other vulnerable residents who may need assistance carrying out FireSmart activities on their properties. Services available through the program include clearing gutters, removing yard brush, pruning trees, removing combustible materials near homes, chipping wood, and completing ladder work that homeowners may not be able to safely perform themselves. According to the PRRD, residents may qualify for the free service if they are 65 years of age or older, have limited mobility, or belong to a vulnerable population requiring FireSmart assistance. Residents interested in the FireSmart program can request an assessment or learn more about available support by contacting the PRRD FireSmart team by email or by phone. In sports Wednesday action, in Major League Baseball, the Toronto Blue Jays beat the Houston Astros 5-4. In the CFL, coming up tonight, the Calgary Stampeders versus the Toronto Argonauts. On Friday, the Ottawa Redblacks versus the Saskatchewan Roughriders. And on Saturday, two games, the Edmonton Elks versus the Montreal Alouettes and the Hamilton Tiger Cats versus the BC Lions. 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
1: Prince George is 6 degrees and sunny right now. Going to be sunny all day with a high of 27, a few clouds tonight and a low of 9. Dawson Creek is 10 degrees and mostly cloudy right now. 30% chance of showers all day with a high of 20, a few clouds tonight with a low of 8. Fort St. John is 10 degrees and mostly cloudy right now. 30% chance of showers all day and all night. High of 19, low tonight of 10. Grand Prairie is mostly cloudy and 10 degrees right now. 60% chance of showers all day with a high of 21. Clear tonight with a low of 9. And here in Chetwynd, it's 10 degrees and mostly cloudy right now. 30% chance of showers all day with a high of 20. Few clouds tonight with a low of 8. This weather report is brought to you by Peace FM.

0: 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Ray Howard here with you until just before 10 this morning. Happening at the Chetwynd and District Rec Center is summer day camps. So kids are obviously not in school for another month, give or take here. And so if you're looking to let those kids get out and have a bit of fun during the weekdays here, for ages 5 to 12, Monday to Friday, 8:45 to 3 p.m. is a summer camp happening at the Chetwynd and District Rec Center. And all kinds of activities and stuff. Well, it's the rec center, so there's everything from swimming to outdoor sports and activities, arts and crafts, you name it. There's all kinds of stuff going on. It's $35 a day per child, of course. And there are some rules and stuff that you're supposed to bring, like bring a lunch and so on and so forth and that kind of thing. So best thing to do is give the rec center a call and ask them all the details. This runs right through until August 28th, till the end of the month here. So roughly 4 more weeks of summer camp. And like I say, all kinds of activities, different themes for different weeks. So you can take the child or children for one day or 1 week or 3 weeks, the rest of the month, whatever. The choice is yours. It's $35 a day. As I said, best thing to do is call the rec center, and don't bother calling them until like 9 o'clock, so give them about 2 hours. Give them a call and ask them all about the summer day camps. 250-788-3111.
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0: 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That all works too. It's 22 minutes after 7, 7:22 on a Thursday morning. Happy Thursday for you all. It's Ray Howard here, and I'm here until just before 10 this morning. Just looking ahead at some coming events here in September. This is in Chetwynd. It's the Chetwynd Harvest Festival on September 12th. That's a Saturday, September 12th, 9 a.m. to 4 p.m. Harvest Festival, effectively, we shut down one of the main streets through the center of Chetwynd. Take over with a big street party. Going to be live music, food trucks and food vendors, a market zone, a kids zone. There's usually a vehicle show and shine. So vehicle meaning car, truck, and motorcycle show and shine. What else we got here? A dog agility show. Apple bobbing contest. That could be a lot of fun. A watermelon eating contest. That could also be a lot of fun. A pancake breakfast put on by yours truly here at Peace FM. All kinds of activities and stuff happening. It's the Chetwynd Harvest Festival. It's put on, arranged by the Chetwynd Chamber of Commerce. So it's always a great time. So mark your calendar. Saturday, September 12th, 9 a.m. to 4 p.m. in downtown Chetwynd. It's the Chetwynd Harvest Festival.
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0: You're listening to Peace FM, and on the phone with me is Joe Judge. Joe is the chairman of the Dawson Creek Fall Fair Parade. He's going to tell us all about what's happening with the parade.
2: My name is Joe Judge. I'm the chairman of our parade committee for Rotary. The annual Rotary Fall Fair Parade takes place on August the 7th. It starts at 10 a.m. So anybody that wants to put a float in or have an entry into it, the road is open from 8 o'clock in the morning till we start at 10 o'clock. If you have a float to enter by the library, between the library and Central School, and there'll be a lot of Rotarians there to direct you to where you should place your float. The parade is roughly 3.5 kilometers long, and typically it takes about an hour, just a little under an hour, for the whole parade to do the whole thing. It's kind of a nice event where we line up there on the east side of Central School along the road there. There's a little park there, so we've got washrooms for people. There's usually music playing and people visiting with each other, and it's quite a festive time. And we have thousands of people, literally, that line the street. So the parade goes up 13th to 102nd. It will then head east towards the Mile Zero post and then head south along 10th Street and then turn south on 13th towards 116th. There'll be people lined up all along, and anybody that's entering in the parade, we ask them if they wish to have candies or anything else they want to hand out, that you don't throw it from your float. You have to have walkers. That's a requirement now for insurance purposes. So that's an overview. It's a lot of fun. It's a great opportunity, and it's one of the largest parades in the north, so it's a good opportunity for people to come out and have a look.
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That all works fine. It is 7:36, 36 minutes after 7 o'clock on a Thursday morning. Happy Thursday to you all. It's Ray Howard with you here, and I'm here until just before 10. And going on at the Chetwin and District Rec Center is public roller skating. It sounds like it could be lots of fun. It's happening Mondays and Wednesdays, so it's pretty much over for this week. I have to wait until next Monday. 5:30 to 7 p.m. Monday and Wednesdays. Bring your skates or rent a pair of skates at the rec center. So there you go. Something to think about doing. If you don't have skates, you can rent a pair and give it a try. Otherwise, come on out and do some roller skating. Helmets are recommended. 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And go skate round and round and have some fun. Once again, Mondays and Wednesdays at the rec center. Mondays and Wednesdays, 5:30 to 7 p.m. If you want more information on roller skating or actually anything going on at the rec center, you can always give them a call. I'd wait about an hour and a half, wait until after 9, give them a call, 250-788-3111.

0: 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You just click the listen button, you know, that little button there. 10 minutes before 8 or 7:50 on a Thursday morning. Happy Thursday morning to you all. It's Ray Howard here with you, and I'm here until just before 10. And the folks at Brown Social House in Dawson Creek have managed to come up with a little bit of a promotion here. They've given me some $20 gift cards to give away. However, there's a catch, a gotcha, a whoops. the whoops is 90 days. 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
2: This is your Peace FM news for August 6th, 2026. The Peace River Regional District is encouraging eligible residents to take advantage of a free support program designed to help reduce wildfire risks around their homes and properties. The program continues as the wildfire season continues to grow longer and more intense across BC. Through the PRRD's FireSmart program, professional crews will complete hands-on wildfire mitigation work for qualifying homeowners at no cost. The initiative is aimed at supporting seniors, people with limited mobility, and other vulnerable residents who may need assistance carrying out FireSmart activities on their properties. Services available through the program include clearing gutters, removing yard brush, pruning trees, removing combustible materials near homes, chipping wood, and completing ladder work that homeowners may not be able to safely perform themselves. According to the PRRD, residents may qualify for the free service if they are 65 years of age or older, have limited mobility, or belong to a vulnerable population requiring FireSmart assistance. Residents interested in the FireSmart program can request an assessment or learn more about available support by contacting the PRRD FireSmart team by email or by phone. In sports Wednesday action, in Major League Baseball, the Toronto Blue Jays beat the Houston Astros 5-4. In the CFL coming up tonight, the Calgary Stampeders versus the Toronto Argonauts. On Friday, the Ottawa Redblacks versus the Saskatchewan Roughriders. And on Saturday, two games, the Edmonton Elks versus the Montreal Alouettes and the Hamilton Tiger Cats versus the BC Lions. 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
2: Prince George is 9 degrees and sunny right now. Gonna stay sunny all day with a high of 27, a few clouds tonight and a low of 9. Dawson Creek is 10 degrees and mostly cloudy right now. 30% chance of showers all day long with a high of 20, a few clouds tonight and a low of 8. Fort St. John is 11 degrees and mostly cloudy right now. 30% chance of showers all day and all night. High today of 19, low tonight of 10. Grand Prairie is 10 degrees and mostly cloudy right now. 60% chance of showers all day with a high of 21. Clear tonight with a low of 9. And here in Chetwynd, it's 11 degrees and mostly cloudy right now. 30% chance of showers all day with a high of 20, a few clouds tonight and a low of 8. 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

The boss told him to stick to the script. Ray told the boss, well, we can't repeat that on the air. Wake up with the man your HR department warned you about. 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
1: 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That works too. It is 12 minutes after 8:12 on a Thursday morning. Happy Thursday to you all. It's Ray Howard here with you, keeping you company until just before 10 this morning. Okay, coming up, mark your calendar thing. It's a health fair. This is put together by the Soto First Nations and the West Moberly First Nations, and it's going to be held on Thursday, September 10th, 10 a.m. to 3 p.m. at the Soto First Nations Cultural Center Gym, and that's up near Moberly Lake. So a health fair. So all about personal health and fitness and all that kind of stuff. If you're interested in the health fair, you want more info, or maybe you want to be a vendor, you know, sell your wares at the health fair there, you can give the Soto First Nations Health Center a call and ask them. Once again, it's the health fair. It's going to be Thursday, September 10th, 10 a.m. till 3 p.m. Give the Soto First Nations Health Center a call and ask them all about it. 250-788-7258.
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0: 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That all works fine. It is 20 minutes after 8:20 on a Thursday morning. Happy Thursday to you all. Ray Howard here with you until just before 10 this morning. Okay, coming up next week at the Chapman and District Rec Center is the Cheer in Gymnastics Camp. So this is quite the thing, August 10th through 14th, that's next week, 9 a.m. till 3 p.m. This is for kids 7 to 13 years old. Of course, it's a gymnastics thing, so lots of working out. There is a cost for this, and there's a maximum registration of 8 people, so it's kind of a real, you know, one-on-one, hands-on gymnastics stuff. So there's some rules, some stuff you have to bring, and there is a fee for this. It's it's not for free or anything like that. But if you have a child or children, maybe more than one, that is interested in cheer and gymnastics, the cheer and gymnastics camp may be the thing. Once again, it all starts next week, August 10th through 14th, 9 a.m. to 3 p.m. at the Chetwin Rec Center. If you need more info on that, I'd wait a little more than half an hour, wait until 9 o'clock, give the Rec Center a call and ask them all about the cheer and gymnastics camp. 250-788-3111.
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day, Potts Farm was a place to go. Load a truck up, hit the dirt road. Jump the barbed wire, spread the word. Light the bonfire and call the girls. King in the can and the Marlboro man. Jack and Jim were a few good men. Where you learn how to kiss and cuss and fight too. Better watch out for the boys in blue. And all this small town, he said, she said. Ain't it funny how rumors spread like I know something y'all don't know. Man, that talk is getting old. You better mind your business, man. Watch your mouth. Before I have to knock that loud mouth out. I'm tired of talking, man. Y'all ain't listening. Them old dirt

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Happy Thursday morning. Ray Howard here with you until just before 10 this morning. Okay, coming up a week Saturday, so not this coming Saturday, not like 2-3 days away, but

Or you pick up a playing card. Okay, so let's back up a minute. On Saturday, August 15th. Saturday, August 15th. Let's get the day right. So it's a week Saturday. Saturday, August 15th. At 8:30 a.m., you show up at the Chetwynd Visitor Center and you register for the ride. Now, when you say register for the ride, you buy a hand or two. You can buy a maximum of two poker hands. Hands are $35 each. So you buy a hand or two, and then you travel to visitor centers all around the Peace Region. We're already in Chetwynd, so Chetwynd Visitor Center is one of them. Then you can try Tumbler Ridge, Dawson Creek, Fort St. John, Hudson's Hope, and Taylor. All those visitor centers, you go to all of them, and in every one of them you pick up a playing card. And after you're done touring all those, you will have a poker hand. And the person with the best, highest ranking, best, I guess, poker hand wins. Well, what do they win? Well, remember I told you it's $35 to buy a hand or $70 for two. Half of that money is the winning hand. The other half of that money goes to a local charity. So it's a good way to get out, enjoy a motorcycle ride for the day, ride all around the Peace Region, and support a local charity. And maybe win some cash, too. So once again, it's the Peace Region Community Poker Ride, happening Saturday, August 15th.

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3: 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That always works too. It is about 8 minutes before 9 o'clock, 8:52 in the morning. Good morning to you. It's a Thursday morning. Ray Howard here with you for about another hour, maybe a little less than an hour. See if I can escape a little earlier today, so you never know. Okay, the folks at Brown Social House in Dawson Creek have been very kind and have given me a $20 gift card to give away. 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
1: This is your Peace FM news for August 6th, 2026. The Peace River Regional District is encouraging eligible residents to take advantage of a free support program designed to help reduce wildfire risks around their homes and properties. The program continues as the wildfire season continues to grow longer and more intense across BC. Through the PRRD's FireSmart program, professional crews will complete hands-on wildfire mitigation work for qualifying homeowners at no cost. The initiative is aimed at supporting seniors, people with limited mobility, and other vulnerable residents who may need assistance carrying out FireSmart activities on their properties. Services available through the program include clearing gutters, removing yard brush, pruning trees, removing combustible materials near homes, chipping wood, and completing ladder work that homeowners may not be able to safely perform themselves. According to the PRRD, residents may qualify for the free service if they are 65 years of age or older, have limited mobility, or belong to a vulnerable population requiring FireSmart assistance. Residents interested in the FireSmart program can request an assessment or learn more about available support by contacting the PRRD FireSmart team by email or by phone. In sports Wednesday action, in Major League Baseball, the Toronto Blue Jays beat the Houston Astros 5-4. In the CFL, coming up tonight, the Calgary Stampeders versus the Toronto Argonauts. On Friday, the Ottawa Redblacks versus the Saskatchewan Roughriders. And on Saturday, two games, the Edmonton Elks versus the Montreal Alouettes and the Hamilton Tiger Cats versus the BC Lions. 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
1: Prince George is 12 degrees and sunny. Gonna be sunny all day with a high of 27, a few clouds tonight and a low of 9. Dawson Creek is 11 degrees and cloudy right now, 30% chance of showers all day with a high of 20, a few clouds tonight and a low of 8. Fort St. John is mostly cloudy with a 30% chance of showers all day and all night, high today of 19, low tonight of 10. Grand Prairie is 11 degrees and mostly cloudy right now, 60% chance of showers all day with a high of 21, clearing tonight with a low of 9. And here in Chetwynd is 12 degrees and mostly cloudy right now, 30% chance of showers all day with a high of 20, a few clouds tonight and a low of 8. This weather report is brought to you by Peace FM.

0: 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That always works too. It is 10 minutes after 9:10 on a Thursday morning. Happy Thursday to you all. Ray Howard here with you, and I'm here for a little less than an hour. I'm usually out here a little before 10, so there you go. Okay, a couple of things happening at the Chetwynd District Rec Center. The first one is the water park is open. Woohoo! So the water park is actually not in the Chetwynd District Rec Center. It's right behind the rec center. There's a little spray park, water park back there. I guess it's a water park. I'm not really sure. Open 7 days a week, 10 a.m. till 8 p.m. is when they have attendants or lifeguards on duty. So 7 days a week, if you want to cool off, the water park is there, 10 a.m. till 8 p.m. And, well, maybe a water park isn't your thing, or maybe it is. Maybe you want to stop in and play some indoor basketball. Well, they have indoor basketball stuff happening, and actually tomorrow, Friday, is the last day of it. So, there you go. If you're going to play, it's going to be tomorrow. Tomorrow, noon till 2 p.m. is drop-in basketball. There's a $4 drop-in fee. All you need to bring is some clean indoor shoes and your game, of course. All skill levels welcome, youths and adults welcome. You know, you can come and play a game or just do some practice and whatnot. So that'll be tomorrow, Friday, noon till 2 p.m. for some indoor drop-in basketball at the Chetwynd and District Rec Center. And of course, if you want any more info on this, you can call the rec center and ask them all about basketball, or ask them all about the water park, or anything else going on there. 250-788-3111.
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0: Hugh McLennan here. This week on The Spirit of the West, it's part two of a long, candid conversation with the late Dawn Edwards. It covers cowboy life, values, and music. There's a young cowgirl who was a big hit at the Cowboy Festival in the Pines. 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How to Work with Your Horse and Not Against Him is the subject of the Urban Saddles and Western Wear Horse Training File this week on The Spirit of the West.
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0: 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Happy Thursday to everyone. Ray Howard with you here for less than another half hour, something like that. A few more minutes anyways, I'm hanging around. Okay, another mark your calendar item, September 17th through 20th. This is happening at the Ovintiv Event Center in Dawson Creek. Cultural Gathering of Nations. And what is that? Well, that's, I count about 8 First Nations, so let's just say at least 8 First Nations are getting together, and they're putting on one heck of a show, party, celebration, that kind of stuff. 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Once again, it's September 17th through 20th, so that's 4 days, at the Ovintiv Event Center in Dawson Creek. 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Everyone welcome. 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
1: 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I usually try and get out of here just before 10. But gonna go back to the Chetwynd District Rec Center and look at a few things happening. Summer hockey ends tomorrow. So if you want to play rounds of hockey, tomorrow is roller hockey. The starts at 5 p.m. 5 p.m. is for the

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So there you go. This is all going to start on Monday, August 17th. 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Tuesdays and Thursdays, 5:30 till 7:30 p.m. And add in Sundays, 1 till 3 p.m. for just a skate. And this is actual ice skating, yeah, not roller skates. This is ice skating. And stick and puck, ages 8 to 12, Wednesdays and Fridays, 5:30 to 7 p.m. And then ages 13 to 16, also Wednesdays and Fridays, but 7:30 to 9 p.m. So there you go. Regular admission rates apply, and full hockey equipment is required for the stick and puck thing. So basically, it's almost a mini hockey game, but it's not a hockey game. It's a stick and puck skate. So this is all coming up starting Monday, August 17th, and going until at least the end of August, until the September schedules come out. So once again, public skating Tuesdays and Thursdays, 5:30 to 7:30 p.m., and Sundays, 1 to 3 p.m., stick and puck, 5:30 to 9 p.m., on Wednesdays and Fridays, all at the Chetwynd and District Rec Center. You can phone the rec center, ask them more questions about this or about anything going on there. 250-788-3111.

0: 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That works too. It is about 12 minutes, let's call it 11 minutes, before 10 o'clock, 9:49, Thursday morning. Ray Howard here with you, and Ray Howard's shift is done. But before I go, I just want to mention that the folks at Brown Social House have given me a $20 gift card to give to you. 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
2: This is your Peace FM news for August 6th, 2026. The Peace River Regional District is encouraging eligible residents to take advantage of a free support program designed to help reduce wildfire risks around their homes and properties. The program continues as the wildfire season continues to grow longer and more intense across BC. Through the PRRD's FireSmart program, professional crews will complete hands-on wildfire mitigation work for qualifying homeowners at no cost. The initiative is aimed at supporting seniors, people with limited mobility, and other vulnerable residents who may need assistance carrying out FireSmart activities on their properties. Services available through the program include clearing gutters, removing yard brush, pruning trees, removing combustible materials near homes, chipping wood, and completing ladder work that homeowners may not be able to safely perform themselves. According to the PRRD, residents may qualify for the free service if they are 65 years of age or older, have limited mobility, or belong to a vulnerable population requiring FireSmart assistance. Residents interested in the FireSmart program can request an assessment or learn more about available support by contacting the PRRD FireSmart team by email or by phone. In sports Wednesday action, in Major League Baseball, the Toronto Blue Jays beat the Houston Astros 5-4. In the CFL coming up tonight, the Calgary Stampeders versus the Toronto Argonauts. On Friday, the Ottawa Redblacks versus the Saskatchewan Roughriders. And on Saturday, two games, the Edmonton Elks versus the Montreal Alouettes and the Hamilton Tiger Cats versus the BC Lions. 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
2: This is Donna, and I am down here at the fairgrounds, and I'm giving you updates of what is happening so you can come down and check out some of the different events that is going on down here. 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The horticultural event tent opens. At 12 p.m., the home arts exhibit opens. And at 1 p.m. is the draft horse hitch and the junior light horse show. So you do have quite a few different events going on between 11 and 1 this afternoon. So once again, come on down here, check out all these different events. And like I said, food booths are open. 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

0: Yeah, Will.
1: Hugh McLennan here. This week on The Spirit of the West, it's part two of a long, candid conversation with the late Dawn Edwards. It covers cowboy life, values, and music. There's a young cowgirl who was a big hit at the Cowboy Festival in the Pines. 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

day, Potts Farm was a place to go. Load a truck up, hit the dirt road. 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Light the bonfire and call the girls. King in the can and the Marlboro man. Jack and Jim were a few good men. Where you learn how to kiss and cuss and fight too. Better watch out for the boys in blue. And all this small town, he said, she said. 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Man, that talk is getting old. You better mind your business, man. Watch your mouth. Before I have to knock that loud mouth out. I'm tired of talking, man. Y'all ain't listening. Them old dirt.

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1: This is your Peace FM news for August 6th, 2026. The Peace River Regional District is encouraging eligible residents to take advantage of a free support program designed to help reduce wildfire risks around their homes and properties. The program continues as the wildfire season continues to grow longer and more intense across BC. Through the PRRD's FireSmart program, professional crews will complete hands-on wildfire mitigation work for qualifying homeowners at no cost. The initiative is aimed at supporting seniors, people with limited mobility, and other vulnerable residents who may need assistance carrying out FireSmart activities on their properties. Services available through the program include clearing gutters, removing yard brush, pruning trees, removing combustible materials near homes, chipping wood, and completing ladder work that homeowners may not be able to safely perform themselves. According to the PRRD, residents may qualify for the free service if they are 65 years of age or older, have limited mobility, or belong to a vulnerable population requiring FireSmart assistance. Residents interested in the FireSmart program can request an assessment or learn more about available support by contacting the PRRD FireSmart team by email or by phone. In sports Wednesday action, in Major League Baseball, the Toronto Blue Jays beat the Houston Astros 5-4. In the CFL, coming up tonight, the Calgary Stampeders versus the Toronto Argonauts. On Friday, the Ottawa Redblacks versus the Saskatchewan Roughriders. And on Saturday, two games, the Edmonton Elks versus the Montreal Alouettes and the Hamilton Tiger Cats versus the BC Lions. For Peace FM, this is Ray Howard.

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1: 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The Peace River Regional District is encouraging eligible residents to take advantage of a free support program designed to help reduce wildfire risks around their homes and properties. The program continues as the wildfire season continues to grow longer and more intense across BC. Through the PRRD's FireSmart program, professional crews will complete hands-on wildfire mitigation work for qualifying homeowners at no cost. The initiative is aimed at supporting seniors, people with limited mobility, and other vulnerable residents who may need assistance carrying out FireSmart activities on their properties. Services available through the program include clearing gutters, removing yard brush, pruning trees, removing combustible materials near homes, chipping wood, and completing ladder work that homeowners may not be able to safely perform themselves. According to the PRRD, residents may qualify for the free service if they are 65 years of age or older, have limited mobility, or belong to a vulnerable population requiring FireSmart assistance. Residents interested in the FireSmart program can request an assessment or learn more about available support by contacting the PRRD FireSmart team by email or by phone. In sports Wednesday action, in Major League Baseball, the Toronto Blue Jays beat the Houston Astros 5-4. In the CFL coming up tonight, the Calgary Stampeders versus the Toronto Argonauts. On Friday, the Ottawa Redblacks versus the Saskatchewan Roughriders. And on Saturday, two games, the Edmonton Elks versus the Montreal Alouettes and the Hamilton Tiger Cats versus the BC Lions. 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
2: You're listening to Peace FM, and on the phone with me is Joe Judge. Joe is the chairman of the Dawson Creek Fall Fair Parade. He's going to tell us all about what's happening with the parade.
3: My name is Joe Judge. I'm the chairman of our parade committee for Rotary. The annual Rotary Fall Fair Parade takes place on August the 7th. It starts at 10 a.m. So anybody that wants to put a float in or have an entry into it, the road is open from 8 o'clock in the morning till we start at 10 o'clock. If you have a float to enter by the library, between the library and Central School, and there'll be a lot of Rotarians there to direct you to where you should place your float. The parade is roughly 3.5 kilometers long, and typically it takes about an hour, just a little under an hour, for the whole parade to do the whole thing. It's kind of a nice event where we line up there on the east side of Central School along the road there. There's a little park there, so we've got washrooms for people. There's usually music playing and people visiting with each other, and it's quite a festive time. And we have thousands of people, literally, that line the street. So the parade goes up 13th to 102nd. It will then head east towards the Mile Zero post and then head south along 10th Street and then turn south on 13th towards 116th. There'll be people lined up all along, and anybody that's entering in the parade, we ask them if they wish to have candies or anything else they want to hand out, that you don't throw it from your float. You have to have walker. That's a requirement now for insurance purposes. So that's an overview. It's a lot of fun. It's a great opportunity, and it's one of the largest parades in the north, so it's a good opportunity for people to come out and have a look.
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Convicted up in Idaho, manslaughter by decree. 30 years at maximum, but soon Claude would break free.

If it sounds country, man, that's what it is. 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Yeah, okay. Well, 1, 2, 3, 4. 1, 2, 3, 4. Busted flat in Baton Rouge and heading for the trains. Feeling nearly faded as my jeans. Bobby thumbed a diesel down just before it rained.

0: Okay, so you're a rocket scientist. That don't impress me much. So you got the brains, but have you got the touch?
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1: This is Donna, and yes, I am live down here at the fairgrounds, and there's quite a bit of events going on. So if you get a chance, come on down and take in some of the different events that are going. We have the Junior Sheep Show that takes place at 2 p.m. The Grand Sheep Show is at 3 p.m. And at 4 p.m., the West Coast Amusements Midway opens. 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And at 8:30 p.m. is the Kids Calf Scramble. So you definitely want to get down here, check out all these events, get in there and check out the racing that's going on. And like I said, once again, the food booths are open. 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And this is Donna live for Peace FM.
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Back in the day, Potts Farm was a place to go. Load a truck up, hit the dirt road. Jump the barbed wire, spread the word. Light the bonfire and call the girls. King and the can and the Marlboro man. Jack and Jim were a few good men. Where you learn how to kiss and cuss and fight too. Better watch out for the boys in blue. And all this small town, he said, she said. Ain't it funny how rumors spread? 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Man, that talk is getting old. You better mind your business, man. Watch your mouth. 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I'm tired of talking, man. 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Them old dirt.

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0: Hugh McLennan here. This week on The Spirit of the West, it's part two of a long, candid conversation with the late Dawn Edwards. It covers cowboy life, values, and music. There's a young cowgirl who was a big hit at the Cowboy Festival in the Pines. You'll hear one of her original debut songs. How to work with your horse and not against him is the subject of the Urban Saddles and Westernwear Horse Training File this week on The Spirit of the West.
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0: Hugh McLennan here. This week on The Spirit of the West, it's part two of a long, candid conversation with the late Don Edwards. It covers cowboy life, values, and music. There's a young cowgirl who was a big hit at the Cowboy Festival in the Pines. You'll hear one of her original debut songs. How to Work with Your Horse and Not Against Him is the subject of the Urban Saddles and Westernwear Horse Training File this week on The Spirit of the West.
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2: 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The next District of Chetwynd regular council meeting will be held on August 17th, 2026. This has been this week's events brought to you by the District of Chetwynd.

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5: 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And at 8:30 is the Kids Calf Scramble. 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And I just want to remind you, tomorrow, Friday, is Tough Enough to Wear Pink. 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Once again, this is Donna with Peace FM down at the fairgrounds.
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